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1: Good evening, I'm Lauren Achille. An evacuation alert has been issued for properties along Cougar Court and Sasquatch Trail on Anarchist Mountain east of Osoyoos due to an out-of-control wildfire. Officials say residents should be ready to leave at any moment's notice if an evacuation order is issued. Find updates and emergency information at emergencyinfobc.ca. After another bomb threat in Kelowna last week, the question arose again. Why doesn't the interior have its own bomb disposal unit, rather than having to wait for only one in the province to travel from the Lower Mainland? According to Chris Voller of the National Police Federation, there's a very good reason why.
2: You know, about 60% of the calls that are explosives or explosive-related come from the Lower Mainland. 40%, you know, in kind of the southeast Okanagan area, into the Kootenays, Vancouver Island, obviously it's dispersed somewhat, and then that creates some time delays.
1: Bavaller says if the provincial government invested in the RCMP, then maybe the interior could have a bomb disposal unit. Bavaller says the BC government hasn't made any capital investment in the RCMP since 2012. Robert Teel is back in court today after pleading guilty to arson Friday after settling a number of fires on Knox Mountain last October. RCMP chased Teel up the mountain as he was lighting fires before managing to contain them near the water reservoir. The Crown is looking for a 30-month sentence while Teel's lawyer is asking for leniency as his client had been severely depressed at the time of the arson and his actions were, quote, a cry for help and attention. Water restrictions in the Okanagan are posing a risk to crops, which could cause major losses for farmers. Fourth-generation orchardist and owner and CEO of Jealous Fruits, David Gein, says protecting the trees is a top priority.
3: We're at the point now where what we're most concerned about is the survival of the trees through this summer and into the future.
1: Gein is proposing drilling into the Coldstream Aquifer, which is a layer of water under the ground, to extract the water he needs. And in sports,

And would you look at that? Peach Fest right around the corner. Free family fun for all 5 days and great free entertainment like Biff Naked headlining on Wednesday. We've got Trooper taking on Saturday night. Don't forget Faber Drive on Sunday. We've got the full lineup of entertainment at mysouthokanagannow.com. Here's the Killers now on Summit. Somebody told me.

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Roasty toasty. That's how I would sum up the next couple of days in the South Okanagan. 35 on the way on our Tuesday tomorrow and on our Wednesday. 1 degree cooler on Thursday as of right now, with highs to 34 and then 31 in the forecast on our Friday.

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Cause I gotta have faith. 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Thank you, my gorgeous friends, for hanging out with me today. 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I leave you with Heart. It's crazy on you.

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Either way, we pair nicely with both. 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
1: Good evening, I'm Lauren Achille. An evacuation alert has been issued for properties along Cougar Court and Sasquatch Trail on Anarchist Mountain east of Soyuz due to an out-of-summit weather.
2: This morning's news not available just yet. We are working on that, but let's get into the weather, shall we? Everything is looking very sunny, hot, and dry at this time. A 35 for a high today for Soyuz and Oliver. Down to 17 tonight, 35 tomorrow with sun and clouds. Princeton also expecting a sun heat, 34 today, down to 13 tonight, 35 tomorrow. Currently 15 degrees in Soyuz. It is 9 in Princeton.
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2: beep, yeah. And in the roads department, everything is looking quite good right now. No major concerns at this time. A little bit later on, they will continue with the work. The bridges just off Highway 97 in Oliver and also West Princeton and approaching Princeton on Highway 3 as well. Some paving going on there. If you do have updates on things, give me a call, 495-7244-295-6991.
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Radio, Toad, the Wet Sprocket, and All I Want on Summit Radio 607. Welcome to Tuesday morning. It's the Brock Jackson Show live from downtown Osuyas. Thanks for joining me. Got a lot to get to on the program today. All the details coming up.

0: Summit Radio, no doubt, on the Brock Jackson Show on this Tuesday morning. Welcome to it after all the activity yesterday with that small wildfire that sprung up on Anarchist Mountain and now considered to be held. So thanks to all the crews for their fast-acting attack on the wildfire there, which is It was good. I mean, great to see all those fire trucks rushing up there, the air attack as well. Happened all so fast, so wonderful they got that under control. But just a reminder of how fast things can change. So just be prepared, look out for one another, and always give thanks to those emergency crews who are working so hard when we are just kicking back and taking pictures and posting on Facebook. That's what people do. Wildfire, oh, it's all over Facebook. Oh my goodness, what is going on? Somebody tell me. Make sure you have all your updated apps for your phone. Have those links in your socials so you can get the latest information on wildfires. A little bit more on that later in the program. Also today, we'll have a conversation with Caitlin from Oliver and District Recreation. Talk to her. A busy Saturday coming up. There's a lot going on this Saturday, so we'll start to talk about some of those different concerts and events that are coming up this weekend. We've got some comedy for you. We've got some contesting as well as the Brock Jackson Show. Tuesday morning edition from downtown Osuyas. Let's do this thing.
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Summit Radio, Corey Hart on the Brock Jackson Show. Although that wildfire on Anarchist Mound is considered to be held right now, the evacuation alert that was sent out yesterday, evacuation alert for properties along Cougar Court and Sasquatch Trail, Anarchist Mountain east of Osoyoos, that remains in effect, according to the RDUS, rdus.bc.ca. Another great resource for information. So, personally, I'm expecting it to be rescinded a little bit later on today. But as for right now, that evacuation alert is still in place for properties along Cougar Court and Sasquatch Trail in Anarchist Mountain, east of Osoyoos. Again, rdos.bc.ca, the website for the very latest information. And also on X, you should give them a follow. For the emergency department of RDOS, it's Emerge MGT RDOS. 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
1: Summit weather.
0: Looks like a sunny, hot temperatures continuing for our area for the next several days. 35, the expected high today for Asuias and Oliver, down to 17 tonight. Sun and clouds tomorrow again with a high of 35. Princeton also pretty toasty. Sunshine, a high of 34 today, down to 13 tonight. Sun and clouds tomorrow with a high of 35. Right now, 16 in Asuias. It's 8 degrees in Princeton. Roads are pretty quiet in terms of work zones. You will find work near Princeton, east and west of Princeton on Highway 3. Work going on, including some paving east of Princeton on Highway 3. Highway 97 looks good up and down the valley. And if you do spot anything unusual out there on the roads, give me a call. Tell me what's happening. 495-7244, 295-6991.
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It's a holiday on the Brock Jackson Show. If you are in our communities visiting, you're here on holiday. 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

0: Summit Radio, Peter Gabriel at Salisbury Hill, 6:39 on the Brock Jackson Show, with the passing yesterday of Sam Neill, who played the iconic Dr. Alan Grant on Jurassic Park. A Jurassic-sized piece of news to give you that's a little odd.
1: Say, hey, Scott.

0: Subba say I won't sing. Free to Jay, I did the same old, same old.
1: Say what?
2: Okay, of course, Birkins purses, they're beautiful. Chanel bags, wonderful. But a purse derived from 66-million-year-old dinosaur DNA. It's tough to beat that. A new auction house in Paris hawking the prehistoric must-have for over $500,000 in an auction. Bidding paddles are flying as the auctioneer accepted offers for the first ever handbag made with collagen from lab-grown Tyrannosaurus Rex fossils, which were apparently exhumed in the U.S. Earlier. They say this T-Rex leather bag marks a defining moment in fashion history. It has an asking price of, like I said, up to about close to $600,000 U.S. The ancient accessory is expensive. But an exclusive piece, it'll go to the highest bidder with the deepest pocket. So a T-Rex purse available up for auction. Perfect carry-all for the person who doesn't care if they Rex their budget. Rex, T-Rex, Rex the budget, you know.
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0: ABC on the Brock Jackson Show. 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
1: Summit weather.
0: Looks like a beautiful day ahead. Lots of sunshine, warm temperatures. That continues all week long here in the South Okanagan. 35 today in Asuias and Oliver with sunshine, down to 17 tonight, 35 again tomorrow with sun and clouds. Princeton also sunny and warm, 34 today, 13 tonight, 35 tomorrow with sun and clouds. Right now, 16 degrees in Asuias, 8 in Princeton. Beep, beep, beep, beep, yeah. And the roads look pretty good as well this morning. No major issues out there. You will find some work east and west of Princeton on Highway 3. Asuias looks pretty good. Up and down the valley on Highway 97 looks good as well. Playground zones in effect from dawn till dusk, so make sure you slow down there. Work does continue on 89th Street in Asuias, so some delays or closures there on the local streets. And if you do have any updates, give me a call, 495-7244-295-6991.
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7:09. It's a busy weekend coming up. There's a lot happening on Saturday. We're going to focus on one of those things, a big fundraiser that is happening on Saturday. 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
0: Well, I'll tell you what's brewing. A big fundraiser is happening on Saturday at Burrowing Owl Estate Winery in Oliver as Highway to Healing presents their Paint, Sip, and Relax fundraiser, a guided afternoon of painting for you, a glass of wine, enjoy some company, and of course, raising funds for Highway to Healing, which works with families in our community, helps them with travel costs, helps them with fuel costs, helps them with accommodation when they need to travel for their children's appointments to Penticton, Kelowna, Kamloops, to Vancouver, Victoria. When kids need to travel for medical care, Highway to Healing is there to help out the families with the costs that are incurred. Of course, fuel through the roof, the cost to stay somewhere, enormous. 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

Summer Radio. Don't forget, it's another Cars and Coffee tonight at Gino's Coffee House in downtown Asturias. It starts at 4 o'clock and goes late. All those classic cars in downtown Asturias. You can bring your vehicle down and show it off, or just check things out. Browse downtown Asturias and check out all those wonderful rides. They'll have great beverages at Gino's Coffee House, baking as well. And certainly requesting or asking you to make a donation in Tiana's jar in support of Tiana, the young woman from Asturias going through a tough cancer battle. Cars for Coffee from 4 o'clock on tonight in downtown Asturias with Gino's Coffee House, all leading up to the big grand finale fundraiser Saturday, September 12th, Gino's Legacy, again in support of Tiana. Cars and Coffee tonight, starting at 4, Gino's Coffee House, downtown Asturias.

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2: Well, let's get to the roads, shall we? Roads look great. No issues, no problems. Just work east and west of Princeton on Highway 3. So watch for crews there. 89th Street, they continue with the work in Asuias there. Playground zones are in effect, 30 kilometers an hour. And if you do have updates, give me a call, 495-7244-295-6991. In terms of the weather, everything looks sunny and hot and dry. 35 today for Asuias and Oliver, down to 17 tonight. Sun and clouds tomorrow for Asuias, the high of 35. Princeton, 34 today with sunshine, down to 13 tonight. Sun and clouds tomorrow, high of 35. Currently 18 in Asuias. It's 10 degrees in Princeton.
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Summit Radio, 735. Got a couple of birthday wishes to get to. Remember back in the day, radio history here in association with the birthday club around this time? Yeah, we don't do that anymore, but we're happy to give out birthday wishes. A very happy birthday, happy 64th birthday to Diane Robson. That goes out from Derek and Mindy. So, Diane, have yourself a wonderful birthday. And then a couple of days ago, a young lady in Asuya celebrated her 9th birthday. Hannah Dowell celebrated her birthday. So happy 9th birthday to Hannah from Mom, Dad, and from Connor. Again, happy to get the birthday wishes out there. That is old school local radio, getting the birthday wish on the radio. Reach out to me anytime. I'm happy to spread the joy, spread the birthday wishes via the radio.

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One thing, you know, when it comes to the wildfires that hit our area, of course, a small wildfire yesterday.

0: Anarchist Mountain. It's now considered to be held. Word spreads around media and the coverage that some of these things get, not just locally, but around the country. It spreads quickly. Yesterday, the last night, I'm scrolling through the Globe and Mail website, and I see the headline, Asuias, BC, fire triggers evacuation alert. Yes, I mean, that is true. There was an evacuation alert. It still remains in effect for a couple of properties on Anarchist Mountain. But this is the Globe and Mail, national publication. Asuias, BC, fire triggers evacuation alert. They use a photo that is nowhere near Asuias. It is not of the fire in Asuias. It's of the fire, the Boston Bar fire, a very dramatic photo that was posted by the Globe and Mail. It did say that the picture of the fire was from the Boston Bar fire. But if you're a national person, you don't really know the geography between Asuias and Boston Bar. You think this is all linked together. Oh my goodness, Asuias is burning to the ground. Look at that dramatic fire. It's in the Globe and Mail. It's got to be true. Do a little bit better, Globe and Mail. Do a little bit better, national media. I know when fires are burning, it gets national headlines. But again, this 2-hectare fire, again, now considered to be held. Thanks to all of our crews who worked so quickly on that. BC Wildfire Service, our local fire departments, got on it right away. But despite that, despite the efforts, I even got a text from Toronto Todd yesterday, last night. He's like, I just read in the Globe, fire in Asuias, is everything okay? Yes, everything is fine. I just had to get it off my chest. The coverage that wildfires get from our area nationally. I know sometimes there are big fires. There are certainly stories that need national exposure. But a 2-hectare fire on Anarchist Mountain doesn't need to be in the Globe and Mail with a dramatic fire photo that's not even of the fire in Asuias. Do better. Globe and Mail.
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0: Summer Radio Black Keys on the Brock Jackson Show. Tomorrow, a big day. Tomorrow, July 15th, it is Tim Hortons Camp Day. So that means that Tim Hortons, the restaurants, Suez, Oliver, and right across Canada, 100% of the proceeds from coffee sales, iced or hot coffee, is going to help empower youth. The bigger the coffee, the bigger the donation. Think of it that way tomorrow. So usually get a small coffee. Why not get a medium? Get a medium coffee, get a large. The bigger coffee you buy tomorrow, the more money that's going to support kids and send them off to Tim Hortons camps. You can also donate to Tim's camps year-round, by the way, by rounding up your order in the Tim's app or donating in the change boxes in the restaurant. There'll be a lot happening in the restaurants as well. Different volunteers from the community maybe working in the drive-thru or in the restaurant. Some different initiatives to raise some money for Tim Hortons Camp Day. So be a part of it tomorrow. You know, we have lots of great coffee places in Suez and Oliver and the surrounding area, but maybe pop into Tim's tomorrow for your coffee to support Tim Hortons Camp Day and help support our youth of our community. Send them off to the Tim Hortons camps as well, and it should be a lot of fun with some great prizes to be won and some donations to be made, some coffee to be consumed. Tim Hortons Camp Day all day tomorrow. Tim Hortons in Suez, Oliver, and right across Canada.
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1: Good morning. I'm Colton Bazoyan. An evacuation alert has been issued for properties along Cougar Court and Sasquatch Trail on Anarchist Mountain, east of Osoyoos, due to yesterday's out-of-control wildfire, which is now being labeled as held. Officials say residents should still be ready to leave at a moment's notice if an evacuation order is issued. For more information, visit emergencyinfobc.ca. Penticton City Council is set to receive reports later today and discuss whether to include a referendum question in October's municipal election to remove historic trust conditions from 1912 that affect portions of the Penticton Trade and Convention Center. The removal of the historic trust would leave the lands to be managed through existing land use controls and allow for a proposal of a hotel project that would be connected to the convention center. The city believes the addition of a hotel would boost the local economy, especially with it being connected to the convention center, but states no development permit has been received by council. The BC Nurses Union says picket line job action will pause at the end of the day to support the mediation process. However, a province-wide ban on non-nursing duties and restrictions on overtime will remain in place. The union says the pause allows negotiations to move forward while nurses continue pressing for improvements to staffing, workplace safety, workloads, and pay. BCNU President Adrian Gear says nurses are entering mediation with cautious optimism, adding they hope the process leads to meaningful progress at the bargaining table. The union says its goal is an agreement that helps recruit and retain nurses while strengthening patient care across the province. Negotiations between the Nurses Bargaining Association and the Health Employers Association of BC are continuing with the help of a mediator. And in sports, France and Spain are set to do battle this afternoon in Arlington, Texas, in the first 2026 World Cup semifinal showdown. France advanced to this year's Final Four with a 2-0 win over Morocco in the quarterfinals. Spain beat Belgium 2-1 in their quarterfinal match. England plays Argentina tomorrow in Atlanta in the other semifinal. The winners meet Sunday in the championship game.
0: Summit weather.
1: Today will be mainly sunny with a high of 35, clear overnight, becoming cloudy later on with a low of 17. Tomorrow will be a mix of sun and cloud with a high of 35, clear overnight with a low of 18. And Thursday will be a mix of sun and cloud with a high of 35, cloudy periods overnight with 30% chance of showers and a low of 18.
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3: Beep, beep, beep, beep, yeah.
4: On the roads, things look good. Just the work east and west of Princeton on Highway 3. So watch for crews in those areas. 89th Street in Osoyoos affected by construction. That continues. Playground zones in effect 30 kilometers an hour. And you never know, you may encounter some unreported work going on. Yesterday, there was some work going on between Osoyoos and Oliver. I was not aware of it, according to Drive BC. They didn't have it reported, but it was out there. So just watch out for crews that may be out there doing some work. And if you do have an update for me, give me a call, 495-7244-295-6991.
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4: And because it is so hot out this week, we're trying to keep you cool with songs on the ABCs of music, songs with a cool theme or a cold theme, either in the title. I guess we can also go for, you know, band or artist names as well, if you like. Get those suggestions in on Facebook or Instagram. Songs, bands, artists with that cool theme or cold theme in the name. Thanks for all the suggestions so far. Don't need to suggest this song anymore. Already taken care of by Vance.

Summit Radio, ABC's Music Songs with Cool or Cold in the title. It is Tall Cool One from Robert Plant, as suggested by Vance. Thanks for that, Vance. That song kind of ends like a Led Zeppelin greatest hits mashup, doesn't it? Of course, Robert Plant, lead singer for Led Zeppelin, borrowed lots of their songs to cobble together. That song contains samples from A Whole Lot of Love, Dazed and Confused, Custard Pie, Black Dog, The Ocean, and even though it's a solo track from Robert Plant, Jimmy Page, legendary guitarist for Zeppelin, playing lead guitar on that song as well from 1998. And Robert Plant's solo album Now and Zen. Again, songs or bands and artists with a cool in the name or the title, or cold as well. Lots of options for you. Make sure you get your suggestion in on Facebook or Instagram. We're trying to keep you cool this week on the ABCs of Music with all that hot weather outside. Another track tomorrow as suggested by you. Coming up shortly, we're going to have our conversation with our friend Caitlin from Oliver and District Recreation.

0: 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Time to check in with Caitlin at Oliver and District Recreation. If we feel like a power surge, like in the South Okanagan, it's because Caitlin's on the air right now. Everyone's like flipping on their radios, like, and all the power just gets sucked out because everyone's listening at the same time. So, Caitlin, how are you?
1: I'm very well. How are you?
0: I'm great. I'm great. Thanks. Thanks for asking. Really appreciate it. Okay, let's talk about what's going on with Oliver and District Recreation and an event coming up on Saturday, a swimming event going on.
1: Absolutely. The South Okanagan Immigrant and Community Services is hosting a free all-ages swim from 4:30 to 6:30 p.m., and they'll be hosting a potluck social as well. So really great opportunity to come meet your neighbors, other members of the community, maybe some new people you haven't met before, and you can RSVP at admin@selix.ca.
0: All right, so that's on Saturday, and then we should mention Sun Fun, your summer program for the kids. Recently announced your August themes, I guess, right?
1: Absolutely. So we have some really killer themes in August. We've got Walk of Fame, Whimsical Week, Superhero Week, and Spirit Week. So still lots of opportunity to join in on the fun.
0: Okay. And also, speaking of joining in, if people have feared that they can't join in on the swimming lessons, do not fear that, because just hop onto the Amelia website, web platform, I guess, and registration is still open for swim lessons.
1: Absolutely, yeah. So any class that still has spots available is open for registration. We've shuffled some times around. We've added a couple new classes, and we've opened up all the wait lists. So lots of opportunities still to swim, and wait lists are free to join. So join a wait list, and we might just shuffle you into a lesson.
0: Okay, there you go. More details, oliver.ca, or get in touch with Caitlin and the team at Oliver and District Recreation. The office is there. Give them a call. You can also send them a letter, but it might take a while for them to respond with a letter. Do you have a fax machine there? Do you still receive faxes?
1: I couldn't even tell you that.
0: Do you know what a fax
1: machine is, or how it works?
0: Do you know what a fax machine is?
1: I've heard of the myth.
0: The myth. Yes. Something from the prehistoric times, the fax machine. Anyhow, Caitlin, all right. Enjoy your day. Enjoy your week. We'll check in with you again next Tuesday.
1: Wonderful. Thank you.
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Summit Radio 823, live music coming up this weekend at Domaine Artema Winery in Oliver, right on the Black Sage Bench. They actually have three concerts coming up this summer. This Saturday, 6 o'clock, Johnny Carwash and the Desert Dogs playing some great covers. Tickets are $25. That includes a welcome wine. Kids can groove for free, so you can bring the family to that. Again, Johnny Carwash and the Desert Dogs, 6 o'clock on Saturday at Domaine Artema Winery, Black Sage Road in Oliver.

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1: Good morning. I'm Colton Bazoyan. An evacuation alert has been issued for properties along Cougar Court and Sasquatch Trail on Anarchist Mountain, east of Osoyoos, due to yesterday's out-of-control wildfire, which is now being labeled as held. Officials say residents should still be ready to leave at a moment's notice if an evacuation order is issued. For more information, visit emergencyinfobc.ca. Penticton City Council is set to receive reports later today and discuss whether to include a referendum question in October's municipal election to remove historic trust conditions from 1912 that affect portions of the Penticton Trade and Convention Center. The removal of the historic trust would leave the lands to be managed through existing land use controls and allow for a proposal of a hotel project that would be connected to the convention center. The city believes the addition of a hotel would boost the local economy, especially with it being connected to the convention center, but states no development permit has been received by council. The BC Nurses Union says picket line job action will pause at the end of the day to support the mediation process. However, a province-wide ban on non-nursing duties and restrictions on overtime will remain in place. The union says the pause allows negotiations to move forward while nurses continue pressing for improvements to staffing, workplace safety, workloads, and pay. BCNU President Adrian Gear says nurses are entering mediation with cautious optimism, adding they hope the process leads to meaningful progress at the bargaining table. The union says its goal is an agreement that helps recruit and retain nurses while strengthening patient care across the province. Negotiations between the Nurses Bargaining Association and the Health Employers Association of BC are continuing with the help of a mediator. And in sports, France and Spain are set to do battle this afternoon in Arlington, Texas, in the first 2026 World Cup semifinal showdown. France advanced to this year's Final Four with a 2-0 win over Morocco in the quarterfinals. Spain beat Belgium 2-1 in their quarterfinal match. England plays Argentina tomorrow in Atlanta in the other semifinal. The winners meet Sunday in the championship game.
0: Summit weather.
1: Today will be mainly sunny with a high of 35, clear overnight, becoming cloudy later on with a low of 17. Tomorrow will be a mix of sun and cloud with a high of 35, clear overnight with a low of 18. And Thursday will be a mix of sun and cloud with a high of 35, cloudy periods overnight with 30% chance of showers and a low of 18.
2: 832 roads looking good. Just the work continuing east and west of Princeton on Highway 3, so watch for that. 89th Street, they continue with the construction in Osoyoos, so the traffic affected a little bit there with some closures and detours. Playground zones are in effect, 30 kilometers an hour. And if you have updates on things, give me a call, 495-7244-295-6991.
0: Around here, one of the biggest tourist attractions is a hardware store. And somehow that makes perfect sense. The soundtrack? Summit Radio. The South Okanagan soundtrack.

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0: Summer Radio, Chumbawamba on the Brock Jackson Show. 8:44 in 3, 2, 1. It's 8:44 as of right now. Let's pause Amateur Comedy Hour and give you something from the professionals today. Something from Brett Goldstein.
1: So I did an episode of Sesame Street, and I say this without irony. This is not a joke. I mean this with every bone in my body. It was the best day of my life. Which is all well and good, but I have had to continue living ever since. And if I'm completely honest, I do find myself most days at some point going, I mean, what's the fucking point anymore? When I did Sesame Street, people said to me, oh, it doesn't get better than that. I then went to the White House. It doesn't get better than that. Like, yes, I met the president, but he's not Big Bird. And I truly worry that if I ever have a kid, and one day my kid says to me, was the day I was born the best day of your life? I'll be like, no. Summit.

0: Time to check in with Scott Robertson at Murray Buick GMC in Penticton. Scott, with the hot temperatures here, it's a hot, sunny, warm week. 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
0: All right. 1010 Westminster in Penticton is where you're going to find Scott, the crew at Murray's. Scott, have yourself a great Tuesday. We'll check in with you again tomorrow morning.
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1: Good morning. I'm Colton Bazoyan. An evacuation alert has been issued for properties along Cougar Court and Sasquatch Trail on Anarchist Mountain, east of Osoyoos, due to yesterday's out-of-control wildfire, which is now being labeled as held. Officials say residents should still be ready to leave at a moment's notice if an evacuation order is issued. For more information, visit emergencyinfobc.ca. Penticton City Council is set to receive reports later today and discuss whether to include a referendum question in October's municipal election to remove historic trust conditions from 1912 that affect portions of the Penticton Trade and Convention Center. The removal of the historic trust would leave the lands to be managed through existing land use controls and allow for a proposal of a hotel project that would be connected to the convention center. The city believes the addition of a hotel would boost the local economy, especially with it being connected to the convention center, but states no development permit has been received by council. The BC Nurses Union says picket line job action will pause at the end of the day to support the mediation process. However, a province-wide ban on non-nursing duties and restrictions on overtime will remain in place. The union says the pause allows negotiations to move forward while nurses continue pressing for improvements to staffing, workplace safety, workloads, and pay. BCNU President Adrian Gear says nurses are entering mediation with cautious optimism, adding they hope the process leads to meaningful progress at the bargaining table. The union says its goal is an agreement that helps recruit and retain nurses while strengthening patient care across the province. Negotiations between the Nurses Bargaining Association and the Health Employers Association of BC are continuing with the help of a mediator. And in sports, France and Spain are set to do battle this afternoon in Arlington, Texas, in the first 2026 World Cup semifinal showdown. France advanced to this year's Final Four with a 2-0 win over Morocco in the quarterfinals. Spain beat Belgium 2-1 in their quarterfinal match. England plays Argentina tomorrow in Atlanta in the other semifinal. The winners meet Sunday in the championship game.
0: Summit weather.
1: Today will be mainly sunny with a high of 35, clear overnight, becoming cloudy later on with a low of 17. Tomorrow will be a mix of sun and cloud with a high of 35, clear overnight with a low of 18. And Thursday will be a mix of sun and cloud with a high of 35, cloudy periods overnight with 30% chance of showers and a low of 18.
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Summit Radio with the Hip on the Brock Jackson Show. Did you grow up listening to the Tragically Hip, loving the Tragically Hip? Do your kids love the Tragically Hip now? Well, may not be surprising. The Brock Jackson Show fun fact, news you can use. The fun fact is, according to a study, children tend to grow up liking the same sort of music that their parents enjoyed when they were young. So often, music is a family affair. Mary J. Blige, Family Affair on Summit.

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Summit Radio. Well, it was a very, I guess, sort of nerve-wracking afternoon yesterday with that wildfire on Anarchist Mountain that the crews quickly got on, and it is still considered to be held, which is wonderful news. So a big thanks to all the crews that were working on that yesterday. But just a reminder about how fast things can change. It's always a good idea to have the most updated information at your fingertips, and there are some apps. If you don't have them right now, you should get them for your phones, including the Voyant Alert app, which will give you updates from Town of Esuias, Town of Oliver, RDOS, on critical information. Also, the BC Wildfire app, which has an interactive map with all the latest information that's available on the wildfire. So those apps certainly should be added to your phone. Things to follow on social media, of course, the BC Wildfire Service on Facebook and on X as well. Now, X kind of gets a bad rap when it comes to social media, but I find X to be very useful, especially in times when there are things going on like wildfires, like emergencies. So definitely add BC at BC Gov Fire Info on X, and there are some other like RDOS is on X as well. So definitely add those to your follows on X. When X can be helpful in a time of crisis. It's loaded with a lot of garbage, but I do find that social media platform is quite effective in a time of emergency. So certainly add those apps, do those follows, so you get the latest information, because people often sometimes turn to me like, Brock, what have you heard? I'm like, well, I've only heard what's online. Media, we really get the same information that you do. So they're not sending out information to media and saying, oh, don't tell the population about this. This is very secret. Media only. There's nothing like that. So the information that gets out to the media is available to the public as well. So make sure you have those updated apps and follows on your socials, so that when there's a time of crisis, like a wildfire, you have the latest information available at your fingertips.

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Summit Radio, sunny, hot, dry conditions continue for our area. Up to 35 today for Asuias and Oliver. Clear tonight down to 17. Sun and clouds tomorrow. High of 35. Princeton also looks sunny and dry. 34 today with sunshine. Down to 13 tonight. Sun and clouds tomorrow in Princeton. And a high of 35.

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ABBA on Summit Radio. Mamma Mia, Mamma Mia, what a show it has been. Hopefully you've enjoyed it. Have yourself a great Tuesday. I'll check in with you again tomorrow morning where it's Tim Hortons Camp Day. Don't forget about that. It's going on all day tomorrow. I'll be at Tim's in Asuias mid-morning, but I'll be doing my show from the studio tomorrow morning as per usual. But don't forget about it. Tim Hortons Camp Day all day tomorrow.

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1: I'm Lauren Achille. An evacuation alert remains for properties along Cougar Court and Sasquatch Trail on Anarchist Mountain east of Osoyoos due to a wildfire that has now been labeled as being held. Officials say residents should be ready to leave at a moment's notice if an evacuation order is issued. For more information, visit emergencyinfobc.ca. The man who pleaded guilty to setting fires on Knox Mountain last October will learn his fate August 10th. Robert Teal admitted to arson after setting fires on the mountain while being chased by RCMP and bylaw officers. He also tried hitting the pursuing officers with a slingshot and was subsequently charged with assault. The Crown is seeking 30 months. Teal's attorney is appealing for leniency, suggesting his client was in a severe depression at the time, and the fires were his cry for help. The city of Kelowna has decided to go alone and leave the Central Okanagan Regional District's Economic Development Commission. Council voted 5-4 to leave the commission, which is composed of Kelowna, West Kelowna, Lake Country, and Peachland, among others. The decision was based on the findings of a city task force recommendation that Kelowna would be better off alone. Since Kelowna funds 80% of the commission, there is fear the city's departure will lead to the commission's demise. And in sports, World Cup semifinal action kicks off today as Spain takes on France in Arlington, Texas. The winner moves on to Sunday's World Cup final against either England or Argentina. And tonight, baseball's biggest stars take the field in Philadelphia for the MLB All-Star Game. Blue Jays pitcher Dylan Cease gets the start for the American League, going up against the National League's Christopher Sanchez.
0: Summit weather.
1: In Osoyoos, it's 25 degrees, mainly sunny today with a high of 35. Tonight, clear skies with a low of 17. In Penticton, it's 27 degrees. The sun is out today. We'll reach a high of 35 as well. Tonight, clear with a low of 17. And in Summerland, it's 25 degrees, mainly sunny. We'll reach a high of 35. Tonight, clear skies with a low of 17. I'm Lauren Achille.
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That is my go-to karaoke song. Chris Isaak and Wicked Game. Don't knock it till you've heard my version. It's not too bad. All right, here's the hip.

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1: Cocaine Cowgirl kicking off the Tuesday edition of Summit Afternoons. How are we feeling, my gorgeous friends? My name is Jalene. Coming up, I'll get you set for another camp day at Tim Hortons tomorrow. Also, we'll take a peek at what's in store for our Wednesday in the South Okanagan. There are some cooler temperatures on the horizon. Stick around for all that right now on Summit. Dexy's Midnight Runners.

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The next couple of days, yes, are going to remain quite hot. 35 in the forecast tomorrow and Thursday. But then on Friday, we cool off by around 5 degrees. 30 on the way on our Friday.

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Summit Radio, the South Okanagan soundtrack. Just in case you weren't familiar with how good of a human actor Sam Neill was, he ran a sustainable farm where he raised rescue animals and planted native plants. He advocated for endangered species, fought destructive mining projects, and committed to farming without chemicals because, quote, the future of the planet depends on our stewardship. Yeah, Sam Neill was that type of man.

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One of the biggest bands Canada has ever produced has announced they're coming out with new music. I'll have details on Nickelback's brand new album coming our way in just a few minutes on Summit. Right now, I'm reminding you that there's still an hour of fun for you and up to seven of your friends up for grabs at mysouthokanaganow.com with ATB Water Sports and Asoyes. And when you enter to win that grand prize, you will also get in the draw for one of the three remaining e-bike rentals for two from Asoyes Scooters.

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Here we go, my fellow Nickelback lovers. Nickelback announcing today a brand new album titled Everything Under the Sun will be released on October 30th. Happy Halloween, my friends. I can't wait for their first new album since 2022. Here's one of my favorites. It's Figured You Out on Summit Radio. I love-

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Hot in the South Okanagan now and for the next couple at least. 35 are expected high in Summerland, Osoyoos and Penticton tomorrow on our hump day and on Throwback Thursday. And then on Friday, slightly cooler, 30 with a chance of showers. As much as

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Yet another busy, busy weekend in the South Okanagan right around the corner. We're going to be welcoming over 1,000 people who will be racing in the Peach Classic Triathlon this weekend. Swimmers, cyclists, and runners of all ages will be taking

part in events throughout Penticton Saturday and Sunday. And you also have, of course, the Farmers Market on Saturday and the Downtown Community Market and Art in the Park. Please consider using one of those free bikes on Saturday morning if you're going to be taking in the festivities.

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1: Good evening. I'm Lauren Achille. 22 wildfires burning in the province at the moment, six of those out of control. Firefighters continue to battle that Boston Bar, Brunswick complex of fires, roughly 180 square kilometers in size. The province held a media briefing earlier today on the wildfire situation. BC Forestry Minister Ravi Parmar.
2: Since April 1st, we've had approximately 25,000 hectares burn across BC from just over 440 fires. Compared to this time last year, over 700,000 hectares had burned from 544 fires. And at this time in 2023, the most challenging wildfire season in British Columbia's history, we were at over 1.2 million hectares burned from over 1,000 fires.
1: BC officials are urging people to conserve water as hot, dry conditions are expected over the coming weeks. Water, Land and Resource Stewardship Minister Randy Neal says parts of the Okanagan are seeing very low stream flows.
3: We are asking everyone, water purveyors, residents, businesses and large water users to take voluntary action now to conserve water.
1: She says temporary protection orders may be issued as a last resort to protect watershed levels and fish populations. The city of Kelowna has decided to go alone and leave the Central Okanagan Regional District's Economic Development Commission. Council voted 5-4 to leave the commission, which is composed of Kelowna, West Kelowna, Lake Country, and Peachland, among others. The decision was based on the findings of a city task force recommendation that Kelowna would be better off alone. Since Kelowna funds 80% of the commission, there is fear the city's departure will lead to the commission's demise. And in sports, the World Cup semi-final action kicked off today as Spain won against France 2-0 in Arlington, Texas. They will move on to Sunday's World Cup final against either England or Argentina. And tonight, baseball's biggest stars take the field in Philadelphia for the MLB All-Star Game. Blue Jays pitcher Dylan Cease gets the start for the American League, going up against the National League's Christopher Sanchez.
0: Summit weather.
1: In Osoyoos, it's 36 degrees. Tonight's clear skies with a low of 17. Tomorrow, a mix of sun and cloud. It will reach a high of 35. In Penticton, it's 34 degrees. Tonight's clear skies as well. It will reach a low of 17. Tomorrow, sun and cloud with a high of 35. And in Summerland, it's 34 degrees. Tonight, clear with a low of 17. Tomorrow, a mix of sun and cloud as well. It will reach a high of 35. I'm Lauren Achille.
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Oh, yes. Freddy Krueger has a new home and he's ready to carve up a new nightmare. This made my week. Paramount Pictures has closed a deal for the U.S. rights to the original screenplay of A Nightmare on Elm Street. The movie, of course, written and directed by the iconic Wes Craven. They better do this right. I'm telling you, Hollywood. I want to be scared. I miss films that actually, you know, made the little hairs on the back of your neck stand up. Freddy Krueger always accomplished that. And my expectations for the new Freddy, the same.

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hot and gorgeous afternoon in the South Okanagan. Good afternoon. My name is Jolene. We're getting ready for a hot Wednesday and Thursday. 35 are expected high once again for both days. And we could see some showers on Friday. Please, with cooler temps of 30.

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A $50 GC will be awarded on Friday morning. Again, you can get in the draw at our website. 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